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1: From the movie Laga Chunri Medak, isi film se hum pesh karte hain Sonu Nigam, Shreya Ghoshal, Kiki aur Sunidhi Chauhan ki awaaz mein aap sunenge Kachi Kaliyan Mat Todo.

wonderful song, onze eigen omroeper van Fahun Hindustani Radio, the one and only Anil Sarju, together with Erwin Abdul. 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